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1: Mr. Cheese Doodle, Mr. Doodle, please help me, Mr. Please help.
2: Whoa, whoa, whoa there, ma'am. Take it cheesy. What's wrong?
1: It's the missus. She's so stressed. She's constantly on her laptop working, and if not, she's scrolling on that goddamn TikTok. Oh, Lord, help us, Mr. Doodle.
2: Okay, okay, cheesy, partner. Take it cheesy. Now, you give that wife of yours this bag of cheese doodles, and you tell her to take it cheesy, you hear?
1: And that's all I need to do?
2: That's all you need to do.
3: Take it cheesy.
4: Vi i Horde gir bort 1 million kroner. Hvorfor bare fancy med denne radioreklamen være egentlig? Bare last ned Horde-appen for å bli med. That's it!
5: Kanalen det svinger av. Soløradion. Soløradion pluss.